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It's Christo this morning. Coming up before 11, we'll hand out more tickets to go to our exclusive Gold Coast preview of Spider-Man Brand New Day. 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

0: Breakfast Music right here, 102.9 Hot Tomato. 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We're going to hand them out in a tick, as well as get on some classic noise works and some Josh Farwas and his version of Madonna's classic next.
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2: Darren from Coomera, hello.
3: Hi there, John. Can I get Spider-Man tickets, please?
2: Yes, you want them.
3: Thank you. Appreciate that.
2: No dramas at all. They are all yours. You can have them. Are you looking forward to seeing this outing of Spider-Man?
3: I am indeed, very much.
2: It looks amazing, doesn't it?
3: It does. It does. Have you guys been?
2: I haven't seen it yet. It's not out. But I am very heavily invested in the Spider-Man franchise and look forward to seeing where they're going to take this one and see whether they can all work out who the hell Peter Parker is.
3: Well, let's hope so they reveal who it is.
2: Those tickets are all yours. We'll see you at the preview.
3: Appreciate that. Thank you. You guys are the best.
2: Oh, thank you. And if you would like to win tickets, we've got more to give away in the next 60 minutes and right across your weekend here on the Gold Coast 1029 Hot Tomato.
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Salt and Pepper, who are coming to the Gold Coast. They're going to be playing alongside Boyz II Men and Belfast Devoe at Siramay Winery later on this year. Tickets are on sale. Went on sale this week, I believe. You can get some. It's going to be a fantastic show. Right now, though, we have some brand new music from Sonny Federa and Libianca. This is called Let Me Be In Your Arms at Hot Tomato.

0: playing the Gold Coast Best Music Variety at 102.9 Hot Tomato. On the way, more Spider-Man tickets to hand out and arguably one of the most famous guitar riffs in recorded music history. You know it, as soon as it plays, Lenny Kravitz, how you going to go my way on the way, as well as some sneaky sound system. And we're going to throw in the latest one for Olivia Rodrigo. It's called Stupid Song. Coming up here at 102.9 Hot Tomato.
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9: In sport, Storm stars are rallying behind outgoing teammate Will Warbrick, whose Achilles injury in last night's loss to the Roosters has likely marked his last game for the side before moving to the Warriors next year. Warbrick left the field in tears. Melbourne skipper Harry Grant admits he didn't realise how severe it was at first.
13: Medicab was called and, yeah, that's not what you want to see, you know, especially Will. We know what footy he's been playing for us, but there's only a little bit of time left with the club. So
9: elsewhere, Cronulla has cemented their spot in the NRL top four thanks to a 2-point win against the Knights, 20-18. And in rugby union, the Wallabies will be looking to snap a 6-game losing streak when they face Italy in tonight's test in Perth.
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14: Go, Harvey, go!
9: showers and a hazardous surf warning for parts of the coast today. Tops of 22 degrees. Tomorrow, more wet weather. In fact, it's set to be a bit drizzly right up until Friday.
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is middle. We could all do with some good news. That's Shabuzi on the Gold Coast 102.9 Hot Tomato. We've got some brand new music for you right now. This is Olivia Rodrigo's latest. This one is called Stupid Song of 102.9 Hot Tomato. New York City.

0: Dennis Spiro. At 102.9 Hot Tomato. 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We've got some Martin Garrix, Ed Sheeran, and some Aka Daka next at Hot Tomato. I know I want it.
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2: Jennifer from Helensvale, what can I do for you this morning?
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2: That's all right. We've got the preview screening of Spider-Man Brand New Day. Have you seen the trailer for it?
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2: 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Tom Holland, Zendaya in cinemas July 30, but you'll be there at our event cinemas preview on the 29th. Come and join us, and thanks very much.
3: Great, thank you.
2: And the Big K is in a second to take you through Saturday afternoon. 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
18: In sport, the Knights suffered a 2-point loss to the Sharks in Sydney overnight, defeated 20-18. The home ground win for Cronulla cements their spot in the NRL top four. Elsewhere, Melbourne's finals hopes are hanging by a thread, with the Storm dealt another injury blow in their loss to Sydney. Warriors recruit Will Warbrick left the field in tears after hurting his Achilles tendon before the Roosters took out the club 14-6. Round 20 of the NRL continues in Canberra this afternoon when the Raiders host the Rabbitohs. Play gets underway in about 3 hours before the Warriors face the Dragons in Auckland. Dragons coach Dean Young has made a few changes to his side, with Christian Tuipulotu and Jacob Webster both dropped.
19: Police are making Queensland safer. They have an important job to do, so there's no excuse for abuse. Authorised by the Queensland Government, Brisbane.
18: showers and a hazardous surf warning for parts of the coast today. Tops of 22 degrees. Tomorrow, more wet weather. In fact, it's set to be a bit drizzly right up until Friday.
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5: Now this guy said, well, my wife texted me in a new dress. Does this make my butt look a little bit big? 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

Of course, this weekend, more tickets to the Hot Tomatoes special preview screening of the new Spider-Man movie, A Brand New Day, starring Tom Holland and Zendaya, whoever she is. 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

0: 1029, it's Hot Tomato. Big K, how you doing? Hey, big news during the week. We all know what that is. Bluey is set to arrive and perform at the Pacific Air Show next month. Jess from marketing, I had a chat to him about it during the week. We've got Bluey and Bingo showing up doing a show at the air show. Well, what are they doing? Are they flying a plane? Are they in a tiger moth?
1: As we say, we have both of them. It's not just about the planes in the air. It's about what's happening on the ground as well. So while parents are entertaining themselves, probably having one too many cocktails or beers, the kids can be on the ground being entertained by Bluey and having the time of their absolute lives.
0: Are they on the beach? Is that what they're doing the show? Are they dancing up and down the beach? What's happening?
1: Yeah, they'll be on the beach doing, snow fairies? They'll be doing sand fairies in the sand, you know, getting rolling around and having a ball.
0: All right, for full details, get your tickets now, pacificairshowoz.com. Jesse, I can't wait to see Bluey doing a sand fairy.
1: Neither could we. We'll see you there.
0: Get your tickets now. It's not far away. We'll do this next. I ain't worried about it.
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20: 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Happy weekend, GC. If it's not

It's Justin Timberlake. I've spat everywhere. At 102.9 Hot Tomato with New Delta. All right, it's not a mirage. It's a hologram. That's the name of her new song. More dad jokes coming up at Hot Tomato. So

0: 1029. It's Hot Tomato. It's Big K. Now, look, we've got some great songs on the way. I've just noticed Queen's coming up. All we hear is Radio Radio. Some Bernard Fanning. And I just want to wish you well. And, of course, tickets to Spider-Man, A Brand New Day. I've got to throw that in there. Starring Tom Holland and Zendaya. I don't know who that is. Zendaya. Sounds like she's some sort of warrior princess. Red Hot Chili Peppers too. They're on the way. I don't ever want to feel like I did that day. But, yeah, tickets to the new Spider-Man movie, Brand New Day, going off sometime in the next 40 minutes.
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good song. From the Chili Peppers at 102.9 Hot Tomato. Well, weekend. More tickets going off to the Hot Tomato preview screening of Spider-Man, A Brand New Day with Tom Holland and Zendaya. Only in cinemas July 30. See it the day before, all your mates. Wednesday, 29th of July, 6:30 at Event Cinemas Robina. Score those tickets soon to the new Spider-Man movie. At 102.9 Hot Tomato. Ed Sheeran, that's what's going on now. I'll shut up and play some music.

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1: 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Big K. Hey, how you doing? Hey, good to see the Broncos have a win Thursday night, albeit a bit controversial. There was a few things in there, but Reece Walsh played great. Big ups to all the Broncos fans on the Gold Coast, the ones that are delusional and still think they can make the top eight. And Titans. I think Titans down in Manly Sunday, and then we've got two home games coming up, Cowboys and the Warriors. I think it's the other way around. So CBUS Super Stadium, get your tickets organised, not this weekend, next weekend, Warriors, and then the weekend after that, the Cowboys. Be good to have a couple more wins for the Titans. Go the Titans!
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0: Now, look, here's a reason to stick around at 102.9 Hot Tomato. Big K, because I didn't know this was happening. I didn't know you two were still putting out new songs. They got a new song. We're going to play it soon. It's called Street of Dreams. I mean, maybe it'll get better. And tickets to Spider-Man. Did you hear that? Let's give away a double.
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0: Letitia's out at Majira Bar. Now, look, if you've got a big weekend planned, are you doing bugger all, Letitia? What are you doing?
2: Oh, I like that one, bugger all.
0: Bugger all. Isn't it nice when you don't have to do sport? Like, you see all these parents driving kids to soccer and hockey and gymnastics, and I just think, yeah, I remember those days. Thank God they're over.
2: been and gone.
0: Well, hey, you got through. We're going to give you a double to check out Hot Tomatoes. 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

Arrested Development, 1029, Hot Tomato, Big K with new U2. I was surprised when I heard that, a new song. It's called Street of Dreams. Let's check it out together now, Hot Tomato.

0: Now, if you're a fan, Benson Boone is touring in November, Brisbane Entertainment Centre. I think he would have been better at Suncorp. Anyway, we've got his new song on the way at 102.9 Hot Tomato. And we got some Blink 182.
1: How you doing? This is Scott from Blink 182, and I'm the Big Kahuna.
0: There he goes. And let's kick it off next with some Harry Styles. Benson Boone tickets go on sale Tuesday. Coming up.
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2029, Hot Tomato, Big K. Yep, tickets to Spider-Man, A Brand New Day. Your chance to score them in the next half an hour or so. Officially in cinemas July 30. Tom Holland. New Benson Boone. He's in Australia November, I'm pretty sure. This is his new song, The Time of My Life.

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0: It's 1029, it's Hot Tomato, it's Big K. Spider-Man tickets going off all weekend. A brand new day, Tom Holland. But I want to tell you about this. If you love live music, the next 6 months is going to be pretty big. Surely one of these you like. We've got the Foo Fighters. They're on the way. When are they coming? November? And, of course, we've got Robbie Williams as well. He's in November. Before that, Post Malone, he's at Suncorp Stadium in October. Guns N' Roses are in December. So there's a stack. I'm just looking. Even Iron Maiden, remember them? They're in November. There's a lot of acts coming in November. So if you love your live music, all right, start buying the tickets now. You should have been saving up because they cost you a fortune, all right? Five Sauce, they're not coming anywhere, but they're up next.
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0: 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Tom Holland, officially in cinemas July 30. 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

0: 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The sound you'd hear back in the 80s before you played the record you just bought from Sunflower Records at Pac Fair. Sounds old. 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Katy Perry, Watch It Burn.
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1: Now, Mel from Tugan, obviously you're ringing through. You want tickets to Spider-Man, A Brand New Day?
2: No,
3: well,
2: you don't.
3: Yeah. Yes. Yeah, no, I do.
1: 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You sound like Spider-Man's right up your alley.
3: Fantastic. Thank you so much. And I was ringing to see, too, are you going on holidays with everyone else?
1: No, I never go on holidays. You know the big K. I am here non-stop for you, no matter what. Yes. 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Drive's not here, but Fat Nights will be here every single weeknight for you, all right?
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Sounds old. Let's play some new music instead. New music. Alex Warren, Passenger.

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Here comes the Spider-Man. 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Tom Holland's in it. Zendaya's in it. Whoever she is, officially in cinemas July 30. See it at this preview the day before at Event Cinemas Robina.

0: I think we've got one left at 102.9 Hot Tomato. More tomorrow, but one double left to get along to the Hot Tomato preview screening of Spider-Man A Brand New Day with Tom Holland, only in cinemas July 30. 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And from 4 today, if you love your new music, stay with me. I'm going to count down 20 brand new songs. The GC Top 20 coming at you from 4. This is coming at you next. I got my head out the sunroof.
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2: Now, Leslie from Oxenford, have you got a lot of ankle biters?
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Into new music now from Sonny Federa. It's a song that I could hear at 2 o'clock in the morning at 19. Have a listen. 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

0: 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It's the GC Top 20 next. In there, we're going to hit pick a new song from Budgera. Goes a bit like this. Even at my worst, you think I'm the best. Oh, yeah, there's hit picks as well and flashbacks. All that and more coming up in the GC Top 20 next.
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0: You heard right, it's wall-to-wall music with flashbacks thrown in. 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
1: 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Here's another GC Top 20 flashback.
2: A song that debuted on My Kitchen Rules. I didn't know that. The finale back in 2014.
3: We're talking about the Justice Crew. Is that true?
2: Hey, Sarara. Flashback in the GC Top 20. I don't watch that show because I can't cook. At the end.

0: it ever say?
1: It's Olivia Rodrigo's new song. It's Stupid Song at 16 in the countdown. The GC Top 20 Big K, count them down for you. Before we continue with the countdown, something that happened during the week. If you're a fan of Bluey and you got young kids, these guys. Bluey and Bingo are now showing up at the Pacific Air Show. How good is that? All right, so get your tickets now, pacificairshow.com. It's on the 14th to the 16th of next month, but that's cool for the kids having Bluey show up. Back into the countdown next. At 15, it's Noah Kahan, and it's The Great Divide, this song. I love Bluey. She's awesome. Thought she was a bloke for a while.
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0: It's a Milky Chance, the rehashed, more grab version of Just The Way You Are, at 13 in the countdown. The GC Top 20, 102.9 Hot Tomato. Big K reminding you, tomorrow is your last chance to score tickets. We're giving them away all day to the Hot Tomato preview screening of Spider-Man, brand new day. If you missed out today, stars Tom Holland officially in cinemas July 30. Score those tickets again tomorrow at Hot Tomato. Get the kids out of the house. Anyway, back into the countdown next at 12. Babe Rex's rehashed Faithless song. GC Top 20.
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2: 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And we've all had one of these, haven't we? 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Pear-shaped, that's the way to put it, yeah.

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At 10 in the GC Top 20, Justin Bieber, Speed Demon. That's his latest at 102.9 Hot Tomato. Big K, now not only do we bring you the newest, freshest music, we bring you some old bangers as well in the form of flashbacks. All for one soon. Remember this? Still

0: 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You do remember it. And the Boom Funk MCs. They'll be rocking your microphone soon. 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
1: Now, look, he's sort of local. He's from Fingal Head down south. I mean, you know, it's a stretch, but we'll take him. I'm talking about Budra. This is his new song. It's called Even at My Worst. We've got to support Aussie. Let's check it out now in the GC Top 20.

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0: I want to see Toy Story 5 for 102.9 Hot Tomato. Tay Tay, that song is in the movie. She's a 5 in the countdown, the GC Top 20, and apparently DJ Fish is a gnome in there. Anyway, there's my Toy Story 5 goss for you. Great flashback soon from All For One. Till death do us part, I love you with every beat of my heart. Oh, but before that, back into the countdown next. Alex Warren's at 4. My loneliness left the room the second that you walked.
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13: 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While Gavin blissfully sleeps, this vigilant bird, the ANZ Falcon, is on high alert. 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
2: All right, it's time for something romantic for the ladies, the loved one in your life, your partner, whatever it may be. 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It's a flashback from All For One. And, well, you know the song. I swear.

0: Josh Fawaz, Like a Prayer, the old Madonna song rehashed at 102.9 Hot Tomato. In the GC Top 20, a brand new number one on the way. These two guys battling it off for pole position. Will it be Harry Styles? Known you for ages. Or Sam Fender and Olivia Dean. Oh, stay with us. You'll find out in 3 minutes.
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2: Hi, I'm Sally Pearson. The Roosters remain undefeated in the NRLW, rallying from 10 points down to defeat the Raiders 22-18 in Canberra. Halfback Taron Aiken starring with a try and an assist.
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2: Speaking on Fox League, Fijian Drua has booked its place in the Super Rugby Women's Grand Final, thrashing the Queensland Reds 31-5. And the Athletics Diamond League is taking place in London. Olympic silver medalist Jess Hull and high jumper Nicola Olislagas are among the Aussies competing.
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to some Sam Fender and Olivia Dean. 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We're almost there at 102.9 Hot Tomato. Big K, don't forget to check me out on my other show, Weeknights, after your local drive home with Big Trev and Moisey, Fat Nights. Whatever you do on weeknights, pop me on. All right, without any further ado, though, a brand new number one this week and a deserved one as well. It's new Harry Styles. This is his latest, American Girls, wrapping us up in the GC Top 20.

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1: Sammy's from Mudjerabar and wants to win 10K. You're in your last year of your 30s.
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1: Well, yeah, well, 10 grand is a bang for sure.
0: Did Susie go out with a bang?
3: First question for $50. 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
2: 75.
0: Nothing.
2: Oh my God.
1: What is the answer, Sammy?
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like me, cause I'm the one begotten son that breaks the mold. Get a look at Malapit on me. Style has never seen that makes you wanna grab and hold and squeeze real tight. Who's gonna be the one to save you from yourself when you wanna take a bite? Please, oh baby, please, you beg, you want, you say, you've got to get some. Caught up in the charm that I laid on thinking now there's nowhere to run. 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Yeah, I keep many females longing for a chance to win my heart with S-E-X and plenty.

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on 1029 Hot Tomato, the sound of a stupidly loud motorbike on Hope Island Road at 3am. Turn that clown down and turn up this new music. 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

0: 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Sounds old. 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

0: 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The sound of your favourite Cass single being chewed up. Sounds old. 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Olivia Rodrigo, Stupid Song.
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13: Good morning, Alana McIntyre here with the latest. Pauline Hanson has spoken at a right-wing political conference in London, saying Australia has gone woke. The One Nation leader telling a crowd of about 100 people she doesn't like what she sees in Britain.
14: Because I dare speak up against it, because I came over here to see, and I keep referring back to England all the time in Australia. Do I want our country to become like England? No.
13: Anthony Albanese has accused Senator Hanson of undermining social cohesion. The One Nation leader is set to return down under soon. Two US service members have been killed in Jordan and one is missing in action, marking the first American military deaths in the Iran war since March. The US has carried out a seventh consecutive night of strikes on Iran. Iran's military says it's responded by targeting American allies in the region, including Kuwait. Police in Victoria are investigating a crash southeast of Melbourne CBD that's left one woman with life-threatening injuries. Businesses are struggling across the country, but particularly in New South Wales, with new data from ASIC showing 14 are shutting their doors every single day. A 31-year-old has suffered a shark bite to his forearm off Tasmania's Bruny Island, and the Daily Telegraph has looked into nicotine levels in black market vapes, with some containing the equivalent of 625 cigarettes. Well, the Warriors have ground out a 20-12 victory over the Dragons in Auckland. James Fisher-Harris telling Sky Sport, St George Illawarra brought intensity from the start.
15: Yeah, no, they came out to play. Shout out to the Dragons boys. Rick, yeah, just shows anyone in the competition is a really hard battle.
13: While the Raiders defeated the Bunnies 34-24 in Canberra, the Rabbitohs conceded 5 tries in the first 30. Benji Marshall wasn't able to hide his disappointment as his Tigers were thrashed by the Bulldogs 32-0. It was their 5th loss in a row.
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13: Cloudy and wet today, a top of 23 degrees, pretty windy as well. Showers easing tomorrow though, a top of 23. And the Gold Coast's biggest staycay giveaway is back. We've got your staycays at some of the GC's best hotels and resorts. 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
2: And what show should everyone be watching? 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

0: It's Kaylee and Emily Jade reheated for your Sunday morning, and we'd love for you to get involved here on 5571 1029.
1: We're talking about big movies. One of the biggest for Netflix for this year has been a movie called Voicemails to Isabel. You may have already watched it, so you know what I'm talking about. Mm. But if you haven't and you've been thinking about it, I want to recommend it. It's a rom-com, and it's like a traditional rom-com. You could put the lead character, you could put Richard Gere and Julia Roberts in it, and you would not know the difference between those beautiful, wholesome, sort of 90s, wholesome, although it was about a prostitute, but 90s rom-coms and today. So this is what it's about if you've been flicking through. Go. Play it. Play the trailer. This is the trailer.
2: This random girl has been leaving voicemails on my new work cell. They're for her sister.
3: I love dating.
4: Except for the part where you feel like a hideous, unlovable troll that might match with Ted Bundy.
5: Wait, how does she not know that her sister changed her number?
2: I'm going to just see what's happening.
6: Hey, Iz. I'm just calling you to ask, how am I supposed to do this without you?
7: You're in a better place. Probably slurping face with Heath Ledger as we speak, huh?
6: But I miss you.
1: All right, so what it's about is about two sisters. And
8: she's tearing up, by the way.
1: Yeah, just
8: letting you know.
1: So it's about two sisters, and one sister's really vibrant, another one has a chronic illness. And not to give too much away, but you give it away because you're here, the sister eventually passes away.
8: Mm.
1: And they're very, very close. So the sister that remains alive keeps ringing her voicemail to leave messages to her.
8: Mm.
1: But somewhere along the way, the phone number is given up, and a young man gets it as a work phone. So not one that he's using a lot. And then he starts listening to all the voicemails, and then he searches to find the girl to let her know that he's got the voicemails.
8: Romance.
1: It is. It's romantic. And there's lots of funniness along the way because she's kind of dating all these sort of dud guys. She's a chef. There's lots of cooking and food. It's quite wholesome. There is some naughty bits in it. So I would definitely say watch it with teens and above. I was crying within the 10 minutes. Like as soon as you saw the sick sister. Oh, Lucy. Yes. I feel like it's for your generation. Like I had all the good rom-coms, but there haven't been good ones for a while, and this is it.
8: Did you cry, Lucy?
9: I reckon about 7 or 8 times.
1: Yes.
8: Yeah.
1: And it's funny, and there's dancing, and there's love. It's just everything. And you know what's going to happen in the end. Like you know that they're going to get together and all that kind of stuff. And there's Easter eggs in it as well, which I didn't realise until I was on social media. And then I was like, oh, God, I've got to go watch it again.
8: I didn't know it was set in Easter.
1: Anyway, the reason why I wanted to share it is, A, because it is a great film, go and watch it. Mm. But, B, I like the notion of calling somebody's phone after they'd passed away. And I wanted to open up the phones and ask the question, have you done this? Because my husband did this when his dad passed away. They still have his dad's phone number. They will never give the phone number up, and they text him all the time and they ring him all the time until it got full, and then his mum emptied it and they started again. So it's not an unusual thing I think people are doing. So I just want to know, has anybody else done this and left the messages and made the phone calls, and did it help you? Because you can see in the journey it's helping her heal from her loss. It's really beautiful. And then ultimately heal because she finds the man of her life.
8: Yeah. It's a win-win. So if you've done this, please give us a call and tell us what it's done for you.
0: 5571 1029 is the number. Have you called a person's number who has passed away? We'll chat to you next.
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1: So we're just talking about the movie on Netflix, voicemails to Isabel and asking the question, did you call somebody who had passed away? Nicole from Upper Coomera, did you?
2: I have done it. Yeah, I had a previous partner of mine. We were together for 6 years. Very serious, felt like it was true love. And he unfortunately passed away with cancer. And I felt a bit strange at the start, but honestly, it really helped me heal. Mm. I probably did it for maybe 4 months, I'd say. And I'm still really close with all of his family, which really helps as well. But they've kept the number, they've kept, you know, everything kind of open. Yeah. And yeah, it really did help me heal a little bit.
3: Yeah, did they encourage everyone to ring the number?
2: Yeah, they did. They said, we're not going to close it up. Like, you're welcome to, you know, leave it all, like leave voicemails and texts. And I did some texts and things. And yeah, I don't know. It helped.
1: Yeah, I love that. Helped. And have you watched the movie Voicemails to Isabel yet?
2: I haven't, but it's on my list for tonight.
1: I would watch it.
3: In this cold weather, it's perfect. Get under a blanket and watch it.
1: Yeah.
2: It is. Thank you so much for the recommendation.
1: Our pleasure.
3: Thanks for calling.
1: Yeah, thank you for sharing that with us. All right, well, let's go to Belle in Bundle. Belle, have you left voicemails to someone who's passed away?
4: I haven't, but I'm a support worker, and one of my participants that I work with, she's an elderly lady, and both her parents passed away recently within 2 weeks of each other. And every shift we ring up and leave messages for mum and dad, just for her to feel like they're still there listening to her.
1: Oh, I love that, Belle. I feel like this might be more common than we think, which is obviously why it becomes a Hollywood movie.
3: Yeah.
1: And someone thinking, a writer thinking, well, how can I twist this to be Hollywood, you know, and have that lovely ending? Let's go to CJ in Varsity Lakes. Have you done this, CJ?
5: Yes, I have. I still, to this day, call my granddad's phone. I carry it with me all the time.
1: Oh, darling. How long ago did he pass?
5: He passed 3 years ago.
1: Yeah.
5: I fell pregnant and I found out at 17 weeks he was the first person that I would call for everything.
1: So did you ring him to tell him you were pregnant?
5: I did.
1: And how does it feel?
5: Even though he wasn't there.
1: Yeah. How does it feel for you though, CJ? How's it help?
5: I think it helps heal in different ways for everyone. Mm. For me, I heal by calling him all the time, every afternoon.
1: And is it his voicemail as well?
5: I even made my daughter say hello.
1: Oh, do you?
5: Yes.
1: Hi, Poppy.
5: Yeah.
1: Oh, I love that, CJ.
3: Yeah, good on you, CJ.
1: Well, you keep doing it. Mm. All right. And we'll wrap it up with Jane from Pimpamar. You do this, Jane.
6: I do with my late husband.
1: Oh, I'm so sorry about your loss. He passed away in January, I believe.
6: Yeah, that's correct. So quite suddenly, and so ringing his phone, especially when the kid has achieved something at school, has really helped me move on.
1: Aww.
6: And, he's still very much a part of, our life.
1: Oh,
3: well, it's so recent, Jane. How are you going?
6: I'm okay. I have my good days and bad days. Like, he was only 45 when he passed.
1: Gee, darling.
6: And, with 3 kids. It's been an interesting journey.
1: Well, I don't know if you'd like to watch Voicemails to Isabel, but it might be very triggering, but it is certainly a lovely movie.
6: It is. It sounds lovely. And, I think I've been putting off, after I saw the short, I've always been putting it off to watch because, like you said, trigger.
1: Yeah, I know. Well, what about we?
0: Yeah, Spider-Man Brand New Day might be a bit easier.
1: So why don't we give you tickets?
6: Sorry?
0: Sorry.
1: I was going to say, take the kids to go see Spider-Man. That might be better.
6: I've been conned into that one already,
0: Well, you've got a double pass to go to Hot Tomato's previous screening so you can see it before everyone else sees it. You can see it on the 29th before it comes out on the 30th.
6: Awesome. That sounds great. I'll be so stoked.
1: Yeah, we'll all be there, so come say hello, okay? Yeah.
3: All the best, Jane.
6: Thank you, guys.
0: Spider-Man Brand New Day starring Tom Holland and Zendaya only in cinemas July 3rd.
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0: 92.9 Hot Tomato. Daly and Emily Jade reheated after 7 o'clock this morning. EJ is searching for a stripper, but not in the way you think, but right now. Daly?
1: Look, the other day, I'm not going to lie, I was a little bit shocked, but when we went out with Surprise of Origin, for tickets for Origin, with thanks to TPIL lawyers, and we went out with James, we were giving these tickets out to our prize winners, and I got out of the car, the Hot Tomato car, and I was under a tree. And I got shat on by a bird.
2: A magpie.
1: A magpie pooped on me.
2: There was like three or four in the tree.
1: I know, they saw me. And I don't know why they would poop on a brother. Like, you know what I mean? Like,
2: it's meant to be good luck.
1: I'm part of the nest.
2: It's good luck, buddy.
1: In the song, it's side by side we stick together. Well, they didn't stick together. They didn't have my back.
2: Birds of a feather didn't flock together.
1: No. So anyway, it went on my back and on the back of my neck. And I was positive about it. I turned it around and I said, well, that means we might win on the weekend because it's
2: did.
1: A magpie. And we won. We held
3: Collingwood
1: on.
3: You're
1: we
3: speaking of.
1: Yes. Mm. The Magpies. Anyway, but unfortunately, this is news to hand the last couple of weeks, is that bird flu has actually... come to a

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8: Good morning, Alana McIntyre here with the latest. Two American soldiers have been killed and another is missing after Iranian missile and drone attacks in Jordan. The deaths come as fighting between the US and Iran continues for a seventh consecutive night following the collapse of the temporary ceasefire. BBC correspondent Nick Johnson says US Central Command says the Americans were defending.
9: In the last few minutes, we've heard that these service members have been killed. We've also heard that four other US service members have been taken to Jordanian hospitals.
8: Pauline Hanson has spoken at a right-wing political conference in London, telling a crowd of roughly 120 people Australia has gone woke. The One Nation leader says she doesn't like what she sees in England, describing Australia as being about 5 to 10 years behind. Police in Melbourne have found more than 25 stolen vehicles worth about $1 million. The operation targeting cloned and stolen number plates has seen 79 people arrested across the city's southeast. Businesses in New South Wales are doing it particularly tough, according to the latest numbers. ASIC data shows 14 businesses in New South Wales are shutting their doors every single day. And the Alphas are entering the workforce, with those born in 2010 celebrating their sweet 16th this year. But there are concerns about whether they're up for the job. Researcher Mark McCrindle says many need to brush up on the basics, on things like spelling and writing, and that they need to learn to speak with confidence. In the NRL, the Raiders have hung on to beat the Bunnies in Canberra 34-24. South Sydney conceding 5 tries in the first 30, but they fought back hard in the second half. Cam Murray isn't overly optimistic about the finals.
10: You know, we need to have that confidence that we can be consistent.
8: The Warriors survived a tough fight from the bottom of the ladder Dragons in Auckland 20-12. The Bulldogs thrashed the Tigers 32-0, and wild weather is wreaking havoc in New Jersey ahead of tomorrow's FIFA World Cup final.
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8: Cloudy and wet today, a top of 23 degrees, pretty windy as well. Showers easing tomorrow though, a top of 23. And the Gold Coast biggest staycay giveaway is back. We've got your staycays at some of the GC's best hotels and resorts. 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
4: Hey. I hope you're going well today, by the way.
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14: Happy Sunday.
13: Happy Sunday. Look, this time last week, I was walking along Burley Beach and somebody stopped and offered a service, and I need to find that service. 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
4: 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Gets a bit awkward. 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
13: And Eastwife's going to come in and have a chat about an amazing new grant they've had, which is going to just up the ante for them rehabilitating young people.
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0: 1029 Hot Tomato. Gayle and Emily Jade are here on your Sunday morning. Preheated coming up. Gayle is searching for your opinions on cafe cutlery. But right now, EJ?
1: Now, Gold Coast, I'm looking for a stripper and I'm looking for a particular stripper. Let me tell you the story.
2: So they're specific.
1: It's very specific, this search.
2: Right. So we're out of it, Jake.
1: No, it's not you two.
2: Right.
1: Sorry, guys. So
0: freed up my weekend and everything.
1: One of my best friends is getting married, and she's getting married in my backyard, and I'm the celebrant, which is just gorgeous.
2: That's a surprise.
1: It is. Millie is the bridesmaid of, or what we're calling her, a flower maid, because she's not quite a bridesmaid, but she's a teen, so she's the flower maid, and we're very excited to be planning this wedding,
2: my girlfriends
1: and I.
2: Yeah.
1: And so my other friend, Karen, and I, we're organising the hens
2: which is
1: coming up soon. So we were going for a walk on Sunday, and I love the Gold Coast so much. So we were walking the Ocean Way, and we were kind of in front of Burley, the surf club there. And we're walking away, the three of us, and we started talking to our girlfriend about what we're planning for her. The walk was specifically to plan, to let her know where we wanted to book, or were we going to have a theme, do we want any entertainment, et cetera, et cetera. So we're sort of planning. She's a really good salsa dancer, so we're planning like a beautiful salsa theme.
2: Cool.
1: So we're looking for like
2: she knows this though.
1: Yeah,
2: it's not a surprise.
1: Oh, look, at our age, as a second marriage, it's not as elaborate, obviously.
2: Yeah, yeah.
1: But we also want her to enjoy it. So we're kind of like, we're thinking of this restaurant. She's like, yes. We're thinking of this theme. She's like, yes. We're like, okay. And then we were walking and I was saying, you know, and we're thinking about strippers, and we were making a joke because she's marrying someone who's really hot. And then we laughed and we're like, no, you don't need a stripper. You've already got one. And then we said, but we're thinking of some other kind of entertainment to turn up. I don't want to say what it is because I don't want to ruin the surprise for our girlfriends. But I was like, but we do need to find a venue where we can bring somebody in. And as we were talking about that, and she's like, I don't want strippers. There's going to be no strippers. And we were laughing because we're not.
2: No.
1: A guy ran past us and he was listening to our conversation.
2: Oh, no.
1: And as he ran, he stopped. He said, I'll be your stripper. That's why I love the Gold Coast.
2: Yeah, yeah.
1: Anyway, he was about 65. But we don't have a very big budget. So if he's listening, I'd like to invite him along.
0: Scott 89.
1: If you know who you are, give us a call.
2: Yeah, he's just put his hand up.
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0: Jade on 102.9 Hot Tomato here for your Sunday morning. We'll chat to the guys from Eastwa very shortly, but right now
1: I want to talk about CAC. So cutlery at cafes. Mm. Okay, so I don't have a problem with having to get your own cutlery if I know I've got to do it. But I was at a cafe the other day, and it was just me. I sat down and waited for my order, and completely didn't know that I had to get cutlery. And I sat down, and a young girl put the food on the table. You could see that I had no cutlery. But as soon as the plate went down, she was gone.
2: Wow.
1: She didn't say anything or anything. She said, yeah, there you go, the breakfast. But then she's gone. And then I've gone, excuse me, has it been?
2: Yep.
1: She's gone. And I said it loud enough for her to have turned around. Mm. So she's just like of the opinion of, oh, don't you hate it when people come into the cafe and they don't get their own knife and fork where it's clearly there, right?
3: Yeah, yeah.
1: And I'm of the opinion of, this is my feeling, if you don't have your knife and fork and you're at a cafe where you get your own, because it does happen to places. I get it that the staff and management get really peeved when people go, oh, have we got a knife and fork?
3: Mm.
1: You know what I mean? I get it because over and over and over again, after a while, they'd be like, oh, you know what I mean? Just get it. And that's why I think she exited. But I also think that customer always win when you've got a small business, mm-hmm. right? And I always think, oh, you haven't got a knife and fork? Yeah, normally when you come, they're just over there, I'll go get you one.
4: Exactly.
1: Done.
4: That's it. That's what you do.
1: That's what I think. But let us know what should happen in that instance. Mm. I feel like someone should go and get it.
4: Craig and Narang, what do you think?
5: Well, I think there's two options. Either they have a sign there telling you that the cutlery's over there, please help yourself, or they let you know. And if they're not going to do it, just go full caveman, Tasmanian devil at the table when you get your food.
0: The old meat tongues.
4: You know what? That's not. That wouldn't be hard for Gailey.
1: I kind of do that anyway.
4: Thank you, Craig.
1: Good on you, Craigie. We've got Jazz from Arundel. What do you think, Jazz?
6: I think it should have been sorted out when you gave your order, Gailey. If you ordered food, they should say the cutlery's there. Or if it's not on the table, give it to you or tell you where it is. Mm. It shouldn't even wait to when you get your food. It should have been well and truly dusted and sorted.
1: Yes.
6: Without you going, where's my cutlery? That's not fair.
1: Well, I pondered straight away, did I not pay attention? Because that's a high percentage.
4: Highly likely.
1: But I went through the process and they definitely didn't say the cutlery's just over there.
4: Yeah.
1: They didn't. But I have been there before, so I should have known.
4: Okay, here's a question we didn't unpack. Was it a QR code or did they come and take your order?
1: No, I went to the front counter. Okay.
4: And then at the front when you paid, they didn't say, hey, make sure you grab your cutlery. See, that's an extra sentence you could say when you've paid.
1: Well, I think they normally do. Like, people normally do that.
4: Yeah, this is all on them.
0: No, it's on you, mate.
1: I think customer wins, right? Because
4: yes.
1: it's not actually the end bit is it was plonked on the table and she got out of there. She could see I had no knife and fork.
4: Yeah.
1: And then I went, gone. Dust. I saw dust. And I'm sure at one stage I heard, meep, meep.
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4: Let the fun begin and welcome to the show.
6: Joseph from Eastbourne. Hello.
7: Good morning. Good morning.
6: Oh, my God. You've got so much to share with the Gold Coast. We're all invested in Eastbourne since Gailey's to the rescue and living at Pacific Fair, which was wonderful. But you brought a friend to introduce us to as well.
7: Yeah, Uncle Jace, you can introduce yourself, mate.
8: Morning, everybody. My name is Uncle Jace. I'm the program lead at Eastwav. So basically, I just make sure everything's functioning day to day. Run it by Uncle Jace, who doesn't get mad at me. And also the mental health aspect of it as well.
6: Now, it's important for you to be here because you are indicative of how well Eastwav's now going. You can employ people, Joseph.
7: Absolutely. We've taken some of those responsibilities off our shoulders and being able to grow our team, and that's always sort of been a barrier for us. Our small team was always sort of three of us, Camille, Uncle Steve and myself, and now we've grown a team of eight.
6: Oh, wow.
7: So it's very exciting.
9: Yeah. So tell us how that's happened, because obviously a couple of years back we were raising funds, but then you had someone that actually gifted some help as well.
7: The biggest issue was we always had to apply for grants every 12 months and they were never guaranteed. We've never been shy to toot our own horns and explain what we've always been able to achieve within our space. And the government have come on board and actually given us $3 million investment, which is now going to help us over the next 3 years, help 75 young people. And that the whole purpose of this type of money is to make sure that we intervene early. But that responsibility is something that we take on our shoulders. We are absolutely going to give back to the community, but more than anything, make sure that our young people don't head down to the road where we then need to rehabilitate them. We're going to make sure we intervene early, make the right choices, and put that effort in now and providing them with 12 months of support.
6: Now, we all met Ari in our journey and he is doing so well. For those that might be new listeners, when Gailey was sleeping at Pacific Fair for the whole week in the tiny homes you guys build, we met a young lad who was going through your program and now he's on the right path because of you guys.
7: Yeah, absolutely. Look, he lived up on our property for 12 months in one of our tiny homes that Gailey slept in. This young man now has his own 3-bedroom house. Wow. He is also the youth parliament member for Woodridge. He's now a qualified youth worker at the Logan Acute Mental Health Ward, giving back using his lived experiences to young people that live the same path that he has. So he's one of many success stories and a big reason as to why we also now have the investment from government.
6: It's so important for these young people to learn that their dopamine and their value sometimes comes from the terrible groups they're with, and they can get all of that by being around good groups of people. And that's what you do now, Jace.
8: It is what I do, and a big part of, I guess, my role, is, like I said before, is the mental health aspect of it. I've just finished a diploma in counselling, so it's good for my, like Joe said, my own lived experiences. I get to teach these young kids. A big thing I love about this program especially is we've actually got young women, young girls on this program. It's I know it's big brother, but big sister as well in this program. And I think it's a bit of a different energy being around young girls. You know, that they sort of bring a bit of a healing and a calmness to the space, and a definitely a different challenge to a very, very challenging young woman.
9: When was the pivotal moment where you said, I've got to change or else I'm in strife?
8: I mean, I don't look it, but I'm 36, so it was probably I was about 30 when I turned my life around. I went through depression, sort of was on medication, suicidal, all that sort of stuff. I like everybody else, got to a point where I felt like enough was enough and I needed a change. And that was sort of when I started doing a bit of men's work and getting to know myself. And that was actually, like Josie, when I actually bumped into him the first time we held one of our men's workshops at the original Eastwave Chibble. We're actually just looking at the pictures out there. It was 5 years ago.
9: Oh, wow.
8: So it was crazy, crazy times.
9: But even 5 years ago, where you are today, that's
6: amazing.
9: That's like 5 years, you fitted a lot into 5 years, guys.
7: The scary thing is we are just warming up. We've set a solid foundation with our track record. We know what we can achieve, and we did that on the smell of an oily rag. Now we have the opportunity to really excel and help so many more young people. So it's exciting.
6: Well, look, we love you. We're always here to support you and anything that you need. Thank you for sharing your journey with us always.
9: Thanks, Steve.
8: Thank you.

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4: Good morning, Alana McIntyre here with the latest. Preparations are underway in New Jersey for the World Cup final between Argentina and Spain, but now everyone is wondering if the weather will play ball. Torrential rain has been falling across New York and smoke has drifted south from the fires in Canada. The halftime show is set to be huge with Justin Bieber, Shakira and Madonna performing tomorrow. A secret new agency is reportedly being set up in Victoria to investigate crime. News Corp claims the Crime Commission will respond to gangland activity, firebombings and extortion across the state. Critics say it's being rushed by Jacinta Allen ahead of the election. Pauline Hanson has spoken at the Conservative Political Action Conference in London, saying she doesn't want Australia to end up like England, the One Nation leader having a go at Australia during her address.
5: You got it right in Britain, and I'm glad you did. It's a pity we don't learn. We're too stupid over there with these feminist organisations or these other ones or the activists and pushing their own agenda.
4: Queensland will need 100,000 workers to address a skills shortage to deal with the construction underway for the 2032 Games. 14 businesses are shutting up shop a day in New South Wales, according to the latest data. And Mel C has married her Aussie partner Chris Dingwall in the English countryside. Apparently all the Spice Girls were there except Victoria Beckham, who actually designed Mel's wedding gown. The Tigers have now lost five in a row. Benji Marshall speaking after his side was unable to score a point against the Bulldogs last night.
6: Pretty poor from us. You know, we're really struggling at the moment with confidence. Playing our type of footy off the back of it, you know, we struggle to defend our sets. So, like, it's tough at the moment for us. But I thought we showed a bit of fight at the start of the second half and then moments got away from us and then the scoreboard next minute is 32-0.
4: The Warriors beat the Dragons 20-12 and Spain has cancelled their final training session ahead of tomorrow's World Cup final against Argentina due to thunderstorms.
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10: Morning. Let's get into the latest from the beaches. And we have a marine wind warning in place this morning and our beaches are going to be very unpleasant. Winds are forecast to be strongest around 1 p.m. They could gust over 50 kilometres an hour. That's serious. Hold on to your hat stuff. We have a building rough east-southeasterly swell at a 10-second period. Low tide was at 5:50 a.m. and high tide will be just before midday. Forget the northern end of the coast and head south. And again, if you're an experienced surfer only today, sets are around 4 to 6 foot at the point breaks. At the more exposed south-facing beaches such as Duramba, sets are now 6 to 8 foot and there's a very strong northward sweep. Take care. Stick to the flags if you're entering the water and I wouldn't be surprised if we do see some red flags up today with beach closures. Tara will be back at 6 a.m. tomorrow morning with your next update.
4: Cloudy and wet today, a top of 23 degrees, pretty windy as well. Showers easing tomorrow though, a top of 23. And the Gold Coast's biggest staycay giveaway is back. We've got your staycays at some of the GC's best hotels and resorts. 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
1: Hold on. Tram to party. Welcome aboard.
0: While you wait for the tram, here's some new music. Harry Styles. 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

0: Scott's mother, Harry Styles, is Dorso.
1: And I tell you, Harry Styles' future father-in-law, Lenny Kravitz, is in incredible condition in his 60s. Far fitter now than when he was in his 30s. He's on a strict vegan diet and he does his outside workouts about 6 days a week. And he doesn't get on the scales to know that he's still fit. He just puts on his size 28 jeans. That's right. I don't think I ever had a size 28 jeans, even when I was a teenager. Hey, we've got movie tickets to Spider-Man, details on that very soon. But right now, Johnny Farnham at 102.9 Hot Tomato, the Gold Coast best music variety.

0: live and local for your Sunday morning, the Gold Coast 1029 Hot Tomato. We've got our next big movie event coming our way very soon. Spider-Man Brand New Day. It is starring Tom Holland and also Zendaya. She's a very talented performer, also a great singer. She's got this one, remember? Yeah. Yeah, called Replay. She did a song with Zac Efron in The Greatest Showman. And the preview screening is happening Wednesday, 29th of July, Event Cinemas Robina. We've got double passes to give away right across the day. So the next one we'll do before 9 o'clock. So get ready to call 55-71-1029. Looks like a fantastic action movie, Spider-Man Brand New Day. We've got more of the Gold Coast best music variety on the way. Prince from the 80s and an American singer who's currently in Japan but is coming our way later this year. He'll be playing Brizzy Entertainment Centre on the 1st of September. We'll get his song on in the next 10 minutes here at 1029 Hot Tomato.
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0: Gold Coast Best Music Variety 102.9 Hot Tomato. It's Alex Warren and Jelly Roll. Alex Warren's coming our way 1st of September. He'll be playing at the Brizzy Entertainment Centre. American singer, Australia's one of his most popular markets worldwide. Bit of a wet Sunday morning around the coast and showers sort of on and off throughout the day, cloudy periods. Very windy as well. We've already heard from Channel 10's Liz Cantor said that hazardous wind warning and dangerous conditions down the beaches throughout the day. So only for the very experienced board riders. We're heading for a top of 22 degrees. In Robina at the moment, it's sitting on 18, but feels more like 13 degrees with that sort of gusty wind which is happening. Hey, still to come, those tickets to Spider-Man Brand New Day, which is happening at Event Cinemas in Robina. You could be along to our exclusive preview, one of the first in the country to see it. And we've got some brand new music as well from our Adelaide DJ called Sonny Federa. We'll hear from him soon here at 102.9 Hot Tomato.
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1: Rob from Pack Pines, bit of a grey Sunday morning around the coast.
2: Mate, terribly so. Unfortunately, the rain last night has called cricket off today, so going to have a lazy Sunday.
1: Yeah, I was lucky yesterday. My son had his soccer at Pimpama and we kind of had the window of no rain, but it was very windy. Anyway, how about you head along to the brand new Spider-Man movie?
2: Oh, most definitely. I know my two boys will want to as well, so I think I'll have to see which one's going to be the good son.
1: Or maybe put it out there. Whoever tidies the house more this week can head along.
2: Oh, definitely. Most definitely.
1: Well, there's a threat to the city, of course, and Spider-Man's got to save the day. And this new villain is powerful that you can't even see him, so it looks pretty cool.
2: Oh, wow. Mate, that does sound unreal.
1: All right, we'll throw you away the double pass. You can decide who goes, Rob, and enjoy the rest of your Sunday, mate.
2: Thank you very much.
1: Yeah, Spider-Man's Brand New Day, starring Tom Holland and Zendaya, officially hit cinemas July 30. But we've got the preview screening the night before, the 29th, Event Cinemas Robina. You can score your tickets right across the day. Next chance in the next 45 minutes here at Hot Tomato.
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20: Good morning, Alana McIntyre here with the latest. Pauline Hanson has spoken at a right-wing conference in London calling Australia stupid while speaking about immigration, terrorism and feminism. The One Nation leader telling a mostly empty room people shouldn't have to apologise for being white. Deputy Liberal leader Jane Hume has told Sky this morning we need to make sure we have a migration program that delivers.
21: That's driving productivity, not taking away from it. But restoring a white Australia policy is not part of that.
20: Two Americans have been killed by Iranian strikes in Jordan. The US has confirmed two service members have died and one is still missing, while several more have been injured. BBC correspondent Nick Johnson says US Central Command hasn't disclosed their identities yet.
22: We have heard from the Defence Secretary Pete Hegseth on social media, who said, "Godspeed, heroes. Their sacrifice only stiffens our resolve."
20: There are worries the weather could wreak havoc on the World Cup final tomorrow in New Jersey, with fears of flash flooding in New York, and smoke from the Canadian wildfires has also been blowing south. A secret new agency is reportedly being set up to deal with crime in Victoria ahead of the state election. Huge waves have been pounding Gold Coast beaches thanks to a slow-moving low. And Melanie C has married her Aussie partner Chris Dingwall in a secret celebration in England, with almost all of the Spice Girls in attendance. Victoria Beckham wasn't there, but she did design her former bandmate's wedding gown. South Sydney conceded five tries in the first 30 minutes, but then fought hard back in the second half, but it wasn't enough to beat the Raiders. Cam Murray not optimistic about the finals after Canberra's 34-24 win last night.
23: Yeah, it's just we can have such a good win 1 week and then just not back it up. And it's kind of, you know, probably been the story of our season. So got to find some consistency.
20: While the Tigers have slumped to four losses in a row now, they were thrashed by the Bulldogs 32-0.
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20: Cloudy and wet today, a top of 23 degrees, pretty windy as well. Showers easing tomorrow though, a top of 23. And the Gold Coast's biggest staycay giveaway is back. We've got your staycays at some of the GC's best hotels and resorts. 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
1: 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This is Dawson. If your Sunday morning, Somba's had a huge 12 months. How did it all start?
2: This is the story. So I wrote a song, Caroline, and keep in mind, this is probably like the 15th song I've written my whole life. You know, very amateur. But I wrote it and I posted it online. When I finished it, you know, I expected to wake up the next day and get bullied at school. But like overnight, it went like semi-viral, like 200,000 likes. I couldn't believe it. So the next day, every record label is in my email inbox. It's crazy.
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0: Gold Coast best music variety. 1029 Hot Tomato, that is Justin Bieber. He is going to be a part of the halftime entertainment for the World Cup soccer final. Argentina taking on Spain. It's going to be huge. Also, Madonna will be performing and Shakira. And the clash for the third place has been run and won. England, it was a goal fest, defeated France 6-4. Always thought it'd be pretty tough to get up for the third place game when you've been defeated in the semi-finals. Now, we've got more tickets to go. Doubles to the preview screening of Spider-Man Brand New Day. It's starring Tom Holland and Zendaya. We're doing it at Event Cinemas Robina. So inside the next 20 minutes, get ready to call 55-71-1029. On the way, coming up, something from the 80s with Starship and an Aussie singer who got her name, or who was named after her father's nickname. Her latest on the way here at 1029 Hot Tomato.
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0: The Gold Coast 1029 Hot Tomato, that is Milky Chance. And before that, we had G Flip, Aussie singer, her latest Bed on Fire. And G Flip, you think, where did she get her name? Well, Flip was a nickname of her dad. That's right. Hey, more Gold Coast winners now heading to the movie.
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0: Christine, is it blowing a gale in Surfers Paradise at the moment or what?
3: It's pretty cold and windy, yes.
0: Yes, and the beach is pretty ordinary today, I'm hearing.
3: I haven't been down near the beach yet, but yesterday it was pretty rough.
0: Yeah, the hazardous warning is still current, but we're going to send you along to the movies.
3: Thank you.
0: Okay, have you got someone that wants to check out Spider-Man Brand New Day?
3: I'm sure my husband would like to go.
0: Yeah, you can put your superhero capes on and away you go.
3: Thank you.
0: Okay, preview screening, Event Cinemas Robina. It's on July 29. So put that one in your diary, Christine, and you enjoy.
3: Thank you.
0: Yeah, it's going to be an awesome movie, Brand New Day, Spider-Man, Event Cinemas Robina. We've got more tickets to go right across the day. We'll do that after 10 o'clock. And coming up, the Gold Coast Best Music Variety continues. We're going to head back to the 90s with the Spin Doctors and also something from the now with Sam Fender and Olivia Dean.
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0: 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We've got a heap of staycays to give away all day.
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0: play the Gold Coast's best music variety, 102.9 Hot Tomato. This is Dorso, and it continues after 10 o'clock. We're going to head to the 80s. That one-hit wonder from Soft Cell. I had someone trying to tell me that Soft Cell had lots of hits. I can't remember another one, can you? And something brand new, Taylor Swift. I remembered I loved you. Came back when it mattered, I saw you. Standing now that is off the Toy Story 5 soundtrack, and it's all about the movies this weekend. We're doing Spider-Man Brand New Day double passes to the exclusive preview screening, and we've got more to go, so get ready to call inside the next 45 minutes. You can get your tickets. And the latest weekend sports update with Alana. We'll check that out next here at 102.9 Hot Tomato.
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5: It might not be coming home, but England has claimed third place at this year's World Cup. The newsroom's John Michael is in the US with the details.
6: England has produced one of its best World Cup performances ever, downing France in today's third place playoff after their heartbreaking loss to Argentina earlier this week. The Three Lions produced a much more attacking brand of football, winning 6-4, the most amount of goals in a World Cup match in over 50 years. It's England's best finish at a cup since 1966, while France finished the tournament with back-to-back losses.
5: The Raiders have hung on to beat the Bunnies in Canberra 34-20, and the Warriors beat the Dragons in Auckland.
7: Police are making Queensland safer. They have an important job to do, so there's no excuse for abuse. Authorised by the Queensland Government, Brisbane.
5: Cloudy and wet today, a top of 23 degrees, pretty windy as well. Showers easing tomorrow though, a top of 23. And the Gold Coast's biggest staycay giveaway is back. We've got your staycays at some of the GC's best hotels and resorts. 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